did you ever realize that your mistake had a price? Oh, you threw it all away, 'cause you're the devil in disguise. Now would you ever realize

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And I touched your face.

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So you face it with a smile. There is no need to cry. For a trifle's more than this. Do you still recall my name? And the month it all began. Will you release me with a kiss?

0: 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Only know you love her when you let her go. And you let her go.
1: Hier ist Antenne Pfalz.